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0: Ta gärna en titt på vår hemsida malmokanalen.se.
1: I think we're gonna do my little old single I had out not long ago. My ladies, we'll have a new one coming out.

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The awful truth is awful sad, I must admit.

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For this that all that blood was shed? For this Edward Fitzgerald died? And Robert Emmett and Wolfe Tone, all that delirium of the brave? Romantic Ireland's dead and gone. 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

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You'd cry, some woman's yellow hair has maddened every mother's son. They weighed so lightly what they gave. 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They're with O'Leary.